0: But nothing can live forever. I wanna die in your arms.
1: Oh, Learner, you can stop now.
2: The whole time.
1: Oh, that's crazy.
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See you at the bar, you was hardly talking. That's when I knew that your heart was scarring. Friends to lovers need a part to star in. Like, wait, babe, let me

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I count money while he sucking my towels. Real nasty with them balls, all net, yeah, I'm gross. Why you talking about who body fake? With rolling fillers in your face, you just full of hate. That real ass ain't keep your nigga home. Now you looking silly, that's rock, that's still like home.